Hey, it's Wildy. Hope you're having a great weekend. If you haven't already registered for Power 100's 10K payroll, jump on the computer now, power100.com.au, and I could be calling out your name 7 o'clock tomorrow morning to get you on the payroll here at Power 100. So wake up with me from 5:30 tomorrow morning. It's Wildy on Power 100.

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0: here at Power 100. Before that, had Aussie band Pacific Avenue with their song Working Class Hero. Just talking to Ash about it. And, mate, they're from southern New South Wales, a little beach town where they've got some great surf called Winona. I think I've said that right. Maybe it's Winona. I'm not sure. Mate, how are you anyway?
1: Oh, pretty good, KB. How yourself?
0: So good. You got me on the hands-free. What are you doing?
1: Working. Just driving around.
0: Yeah? And what's it like driving around today? Everyone behaving themselves?
1: Oh, they're not too bad, hey.
0: Oh, that's good.
1: Pretty good. You get a few hairy ones, but no, they're all right.
0: Good stuff. Great to hear that, Ash. All right, well, have a great day, mate. And I'm glad you're enjoying our new stuff, Pacific Avenue. Mighty Mini Blackhawks. What a bloody ripper win on the weekend. Travelled down to take on the Tweed Seagulls. Beat them 34-22. Well, they're back home this Sunday. I've got about three songs to go and find where I've put the tickets because I'm going to give them away here at Power 100.
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3: Local supermarkets say they're ready to keep North Queenslanders supplied during cyclone season, investing in extra storage space here in Townsville. Three people have been arrested.